就刚三寸竖了个眼睛，叫陈儿醒，天儿会儿正会儿带几朵云脚去那么斜插着，啦啦啦啦啦啦啦啦啦啦，进来快点来，阴晴的亮儿上这